The long weekend is here, and Walmart's helping you celebrate with rollbacks on now. Save on grilling favorites like a 450-gram pack of Schneider's Juicy Jumbos for only $4.99.

0: Miley Cyrus. 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

0: 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It's us, the Jonas Brothers.
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0: Lola Young on Magic 97, Swift Currents at Workstation. Colin Powers here on the Magic Morning Show, fueled by Pioneer Co-op. We have your weather details coming up in a few moments, the forecast for the long weekend. We're still trying to figure out the May Cafe Impossible question. 6% of Americans surveyed say they are dreading this event. What is it? And we're still trying to find the right answer. We haven't gotten it yet. Brandy just gave us a guess on our Facebook page. She guessed winter holidays. That is a very good guess, but that's not the right answer. We also have guesses for their birthday and retirement as well. We're still looking for the right answer, and we got to wrap this up in about 10 minutes. So make sure you put your guess in for your chance to win that $10 gift card from May Cafe. We'll be making that draw later this morning. 6% of Americans surveyed say they are dreading this event. What is it? Call or text in your guest 306-773-0971 or try it out on Facebook. Now, Sputter Gotch Toy Company is celebrating a milestone anniversary today, and joining us now is the owner of Sputter Gotch, Gary Coble. Good morning, Gary.
1: Good morning, Colin.
0: Now, yeah, can you believe it? 15 years, Sputter Gotch Toy Company has been around in Swift Current, and it really just was built from the ground up.
1: Yeah, it seems hard to believe that 15 years ago, we had a very exciting yet terrifying day as we took this crazy idea of bringing a toy shop to Swift Current to reality.
0: Yeah, in the independent toy store in Swift Current, and really the idea just took off.
1: It did. You know, obviously, if you take a look at the store today compared to where we were 15 years ago, you know, it's doubled in size. You know, we've got a full staff of six employees and an online operation where we're shipping across Canada. So, yeah, it certainly has grown beyond what we kind of expected 15 years ago.
0: Yeah, that is amazing. Like you said, you're shipping all across Canada.
1: Yeah, the online operation, you know, obviously really took off after COVID. it's grown exponentially. And, you know, if you take a look at what the store, you know, what we had 15 years ago, to today, you know, we're certainly listening to our customers as far as what they are wanting us to bring in. And, you know, now, you know, we've had lots of requests, say, for books. So, you know, Sputter Gotch Books was kind

0: of coffee.
1: Well, it's a big day in Moose Jaw today. Blippi is in Moose Jaw. The Be Like Blippi tour at Temple Garden Center tonight. And we just got a text from someone in Rolo looking to win tickets from us. But we gave away those tickets back in November to Kelsey Dunnigan. And I'm sure Kelsey and her family are going to have a great time at that show tonight. Here's Harry Styles on Magic 97.

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Happy May Long Weekend. I'm Ken O'Neill. Hope you got some big plans going on. Metric is coming up in 3 minutes. Here's Harry Styles.